Good morning there, listeners. And here we are in sunny Soho on a Thursday morning. It's 12:22. And I think, who's that coming into the studio right now? My God, it looks like... Looks like Marco. My God, it is Marco.

Bennington. Chris De Niro. 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Kat Mitchell, you ready?

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I'm not simple-minded, but I'm no father to you all. 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

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One, two, three.

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0: this whole matrix, this whole world is set up and designed to keep you searching, craving, trying to find, trying to satisfy senses that'll never be satisfied, ever.
1: You are now being drawn upward, not by the world's command, but by the call of your own spirit. 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
1: bands. 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
0: Salut à toutes et salut à tous, soyez les bienvenus. Zout Allure, c'est jusqu'à minuit et demi, comme chaque lundi, et vous êtes avec Ben.
4: Yeah, he bit the big one. Yeah. 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

You're like a boat without a mast, struggling with the tide of destiny between the future.

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The seer, a jagged iron mound, promise just during the town. 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We bid farewell, our hope is lost. The clock has ticked its final time.

of your time, don't have to look at your own time, don't have to look at your own order, don't have to look at your final day, don't have to look at your problems.

I'm going to go to the hospital. I'm going to go to the hospital. I'm going to go to the hospital.